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For that's the way I remember her best.

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She once was a true love of mine.

Truth is an arrow, and the gate is narrow that it passes through. He unleashed his power.

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Take a few meds. He sees your deeds, he knows your needs, even before you ask. How long can you falsify and deny what is real?

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Jmenuje se My Own Version of You. Pořad připravil a na vaše případné reakce se těší Milan Tesař. 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All through the summers into January I've been visiting monks and monasteries, looking for the necessary body parts, limbs and livers and brains and hearts. I'll bring someone to life is what I want to do. I want to create my own version of you. Well, it must be the winter of my discontent. I wish you'd have taken me with you wherever you went. They talk all night and they talk all day. Not for a minute do I believe anything they say. I'm booming somebody life, someone I've never seen. You know what I mean? You know exactly what I mean. I'll take the Scarface Pacino and the Godfather Brando, mix it up in a tank and get a robot commando. If I do it upright and put the head on straight, I'll be saved by the creature that I create. I'll get blood from a cactus, gunpowder from ice. I don't gamble with cards, and I don't shoot no dice. Can you look at my face with your sightless eye? Can you cross your heart and hope to die? I'll bring someone to life, someone for real. Someone who feels the way that I feel. I study Sanskrit and Arabic to improve my mind. I want to do things for the benefit of all mankind. I say to the willow tree, don't weep for me. I'm saying the hell to all things that it used to be. Well, I get into trouble, then I hit the wall. No place to turn, no place at all. I pick a number between a one and two. And I ask myself, what would Julius Caesar do? I will bring someone to life, more ways than one. Don't matter how long it takes, it'll be done when it's done. I'm gonna make you play the piano like Leon Russell, like Liberace, like St. John the Apostle. I'll play every number that I can play. I see you, baby, on Judgment Day. After midnight, if you still want to meet, I'll be at the Black Horse Tavern on Armageddon Street. Two doors down, not that far to walk. I'll hear your footsteps, you won't have to knock. I'll bring someone to life, balance the scales. I'm not gonna get involved in any insignificant details.